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So if our time is running out, day after day, we'll make the mundane our masterpiece. Oh my love, I take one look at you, you're taking me.

0: 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Would you rescue me? Would you rescue me? Would you rescue me when I'm by myself? When I need your love, if I need your help, would you rescue me? Would you rescue me?
1: Wir spielen die Hits. Im besten Mix. Antenne Österreich. Österreichs beste Musik.